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0: 10-4. David 21 and Baker 49, be advised that the caller at 1501 Parkway does want contact.
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0: Adam 13, clear that call on camp.
1: 7-4.

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1: Cabby.

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0: 4000 McCain with Baker Edward Sam, 02 Lincoln on Honda.
1: Maroon 2004 Honda Accord, 2 at a Yamaya. Thomas, I don't know what's wrong, it's going to be clear as far as my next year insurance firm.

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0: 908 VNE 105 Ray Street. Call your advice that a white male with long hair is breaking into a vacant house on the corner.
1: Yep.
0: David 27 on 30. For the advice that there is a FMP that a Beau Forte is 915M at that Ray address.

0: David 21.
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0: 908 CSL, 4400 East McCain. Caller advised that there's multiple people behind the building that need to be banned. David 26, 930.
2: Lincoln Broadway.
0: 1850.
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0: Charles 3, go ahead.
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1: Hello.
0: 921 at the Davis Apartments, 2001 Highway 161, apartment number 3. It'll be a Carol Glass caller advises this is his girlfriend. He has not seen her in months.
1: Same for
0: 1857. David 26, your caller's actually going to be at the Conoco on 161.
1: 10-4.

0: Charles 16.
1: Paul 41, 10 7.
0: Paul 41, copy.
2: He's late.
0: Charles 16, could you please talk to 917 at 912 Graham? Caller advised that their child's father is saying that he's going to come over with a weapon and assault her.
2: Yes, ma'am. 96.
0: Number they gave Charles
3: 25-9-30.
0: 10-4-4. She last spoke with him about 5 minutes ago. It'll be at Twain Simmons. If he arrives, it'll be in a black Camaro.
4: 26. If that 921's been missing for months, I'll take care of Graham and then go to that.
0: 10-4, thank you. Charles 25 is ready tonight.
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0: 904 at the Eagle Suites, 2508 Hollywood 61. It was an open line with commotion in the background and disconnected.
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0: Charles 25930. 96. Copy. It was from a disconnected cell phone. We're unable to call back.
2: David 3, was there a room number there?
0: Negative. It was just pinging at the apartment. I'm sorry, the hotel.
2: Hotel.
0: Baker 49. Can you switch over to 2, please?

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0: David 21, this is Clear HVO. Criminal trespass warning. Hangar 96 to Eagle Suite.
1: David 21. David, the reef, you're not close. You can 1022.
2: I'll continue for the Charles Unit tonight.
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1: 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Baker 51.
0: Ross and a Freeman.
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1: Looks like it's pinging outside in the parking lot.
0: I didn't.

0: 51 Charles 16. They called back about that suspect was a black male wearing a blue shirt and blue jeans, and the caller is currently following him on Camp Robinson.
1: Charles, make up.
2: Tater 49, is that the same black man in the blue shirt from Moline?
0: Possibly.

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1: 10-4, they did advise he is 9-10.
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1: 10-4, Charles 6-10, is Reno's closest reading tonight.
2: Charles 6-8, traffic control, T-6.

0: 27,
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1: 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Copy, Atria.
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1: 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Dave, the 27, I've got another call when you can copy.
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1: 926 at 13905 Chesterfield Circle. Caller advised that Amel had ran her head into a wall and choked her. Adam 13 on 30.
2: 29th and 30.
1: The suspect's going to be a black male named Entravius Grant. They're now verbally arguing.

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0: Hey, 37-10-8, narcotics violation report.
1: Similar. Units en route to Chesterfield. The caller's going to be waiting in a black truck. She did advise that suspect has several guns and has threatened to shoot her. 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
0: 15 at the Wendy's. 604 at East. Caller is going to be wearing a shirt and boxers. She's currently waiting outside. She's requesting to go to rehab. Secure the scene for medical.
1: Yep. Yeah. 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
1: What the hell?
0: 914 at 2000 Parkway. Caller advised that her child's father is currently at her apartment. He's sitting outside. She said that PD served a no trespass today.
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0: Charles 16 on 30.
1: JFK at Pontiac.
0: Denver, they are verbally arguing. The caller's going to be in a blue Chevy, not suspects in a black Ford Flex.
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3: 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Was the caller advised on the suspects in the house?

0: 7, do we have a apartment number?
1: 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She just advised she was going to be waiting outside. She should be in a blue Chevy.
0: Thanks.
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0: Sundown 904, 5115, Velvet Ridge. Previous number show, apartment number 22. Then hang up, no answer, call back.
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3: 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You can go ahead and clear the Moline call. It's the same individual.
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0: Can you please check the area? 5305 North Share. Caller advised that the neighbor's dog tried to attack him. He's still running around in the neighborhood. It'll be a brown and black German Shepherd. Just confirm if Animal Control needs to respond.
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0: 1952.

0: Bigger 49, do we have an apartment number or anything?
1: The only prior numbers that we have from this show calls from 5100 Summer Tree, Building A, apartment number 22, and then we have another one for 5135 Velvet Ridge for Building D as in George, apartment number 21.
0: 10-4, you can clear it on top of it.
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0: Go ahead.
1: We'll be at 4007 Virginia. Is a hang up? No answer on callback.
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2: 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Everything 10-4, it's still next to panel.
1: 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Thank you for you on 44th Street, 10-8.
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Not a one at 421 East 20th. It's a white Yukon versus Ethan Towing.

0: 914 at 1900 North Poplar.
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1: Charles 36 on 30.
0: 3300,
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0: Charles 16. I'm in the area on that 917 vehicle.
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0: 10-14 with a weapon at 5030 Velvet Ridge, Baker 5-1, Charles 36.
1: 47th and Allen.
0: Callers advising that there's 20 people outside fighting and one of them has a gun. Baker 44, Baker 49, can you start that way?
2: 44 and 96.
3: Baker 4996 from 40 West.
0: Definitely called. Baker did advise that he stands a little non-15 in. He disconnected. Advise that the one with the gun is wearing all red.
4: Charles 16, I'm 98.
0: Charles 16, copy.

0: Charles 25, I think somebody's about to run. Alright, Charles 25, I got a bunch of people running, actually.
1: Yeah, 163 at 5030 Velvet Ridge.
0: And they're going through the back of Velvet Ridge down

0: Found one, I've got one, the other one got over the fence.
1: Hey, you see where they ran when they went over that fence?
0: Negative, I couldn't see over the fence.
1: Charles 25, it's going to be three black males, one wearing a white shirt, one wearing a black hoodie with a backpack. I don't know about the other one.
2: Figure 49, Charles 25, did they run towards Summer Tree or did they run toward camp, like down the hill?
1: I think towards Summer Tree. He went over that fence and I had to get in my car, so I don't know which way they went.

0: Hager 44, I believe we're out with them here at the pavilion behind the Church of Christ.
1: Charles 35.

0: Becker 44, Becker 51.
1: Go with.
0: What's the description again?
1: All I saw was a black male in his teens wearing blue jeans and a dark top. That's the best I could do for you.
0: 10-4, what about the one with the white shirt?
1: I've got the white male in a white shirt and red shorts.
2: Baker 49. One's wearing a white shirt, one had a black hoodie and a backpack, unknown description on the other.
3: Hold on. I'll give you all building number a second. Hey, they jumped the fence over here going more towards camp, overpass.
0: They're headed towards Wood Street.
3: They just jumped the fence for Wood Street, yeah.

0: contact somebody over there? Negative, we don't.
1: Charles 16.
2: Prius.
1: Hey, are you coming over here with me?
2: Yep, I'm right behind you.
0: We got somebody in the back of 5302 Wood. They're refusing to come out.

0: contact with somebody to get them everything.
1: Well, get someone with you?
0: Yeah, Pearson's with me. We're getting them paper tank. We got black male, like a dark color hoodie, tinted tank.
2: There should have been a black male with a white shirt and black pants with him as well.
0: Yeah, well, I'm sure he's in his backyard that he just came out of. We're about to check it in a second.
3: Charles 16, I'm in the backyard.

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0: Do you need this white male for any reason?
1: No.

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Channel 1064, resume normal traffic.

0: figure for a 980 unit on this call. Did anyone get the guy in red?
1: 425, the negative, he also ran when I got there.
0: Copy.

0: 26. Did she give a direction on which way he ran? Figure 49, David 26. You're referring to the call that we're all on? Negative. I'm out here on division.
1: David 26, that's a negative. She's unsure of where he went.
2: 13, I'm about to make contact with her.
1: 13, copy.
0: Adam 49 is heading.
1: Here comes.
2: Negative 43, you can put me back on the easy mark call.
1: Somewhere.

0: 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I got the 11-year-old for about a fight.
1: You advise 11 the pipe.
0: 10-4.
1: 10-4.
2: 7-13, did you advise your out with him?

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1: 73, copy.
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1: 40, copy.
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0: Had a 922 at 1321 West 23rd. She called back at Deposit Weekend 22. She was able to pick up her property.
1: Yeah.
0: Everything good?

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1: Second pond.
0: Welfare check that just pawned out at Aztec in North Hills. In closet, it's a white male with blonde hair, wearing a black shirt and brown pants. It's possibly 9:10, and as he's walking around in the roadway.
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1: Tango 43, go ahead.
0: There's an aggravated 909. The address is 5732, Building 3, Apartment 3, 10A with a port.
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0: So for they are verbally arguing, caller positive is a black female refusing to leave. 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
0: 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The caller is requesting that she can't reach the staff.
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0: Henley, see it, Red Lobster, 3707 McCain, caller advised that there's a white male trying to go behind the bar. Baker
2: 43930.
0: Yeah, he is possibly 910. It's going to be a white male wearing a red shirt and jeans. He is known to carry a knife.

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2: West.
0: Copy. David 3, can you off in on 30, please? There's a FMP to send at least 3 officers.
2: Prompt to 19.
0: It does advise that there is somebody on scene that has violent tendencies and is known to use 400s. She advised that her son is at Tashauna Hall, refusing to leave her home. He is known to have weapons, and he's also possibly 910.

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0: 914 at the American Legion Hall at 325 West 29. It'll be room 222, caller advised that her boyfriend smash her head into a wall.
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0: Charles 3, there's no other units available. Can you please 930?
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0: 10-4, thank you. That's us. It's going to be a Jamal Tidwell. We're still trying to get further.
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0: Just advise that I'm holding a shots fired at 605 West Scenic. We've only gotten one call.
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2: 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He's already left. He might be on the back side of the building.
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0: Hey, Flint, we're going to make contact with a guy out here in the parking lot.
1: Yeah, but Charles 30.
2: Charles 30, go ahead.
1: I'm 10-8. I'll be at the Justice Center with a 917 mail.
2: Copy, Charles 12. If you're still close, can you please on 30?
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1: 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It's going to be a white Sonata versus an unknown other vehicle. They are blocking the left turning lane.
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0: Could be a black male, black shirt, pajama pants, possibly 915M or 910 for the caller. It's going to be near the air pumps.

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Vega 14 traffic. Vega 14, go ahead. 37th of Chandler on a red sedan. Lost the plate is Baker John Nora, 44 Robert. 28th, clear on a red Mitsubishi Galant, December 26th expiration. Simple.

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1: Yeah, 4202.
2: Charles 25, tonight report.
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1: 15 to Parker. Bay Control is Mary, 42 Rotor, on a white Scion.
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0: influenced about still. He just ran out to the water side. Calls the vice that her friend's ex-boyfriend is, as I call him, 914, banging on the door, refusing to leave. We do have a flag on this address that states that the address is only accessible from an alley that's at the intersection of Skyline and Belmont.
1: Table.

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Car does have video footage. They advise you to map the 21M so they can let you in.

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1: 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Baker 14, status check.
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1: Temple, 22-10.
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0: Yeah, 4-22-10.
1: 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Devil.

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1: Take 43.
0: I'll be on a follow-up at 117 Texas. You can hold that report for me that Charles 25 is on.
1: Yeah, well, Charles 25, you copy?
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0: Adam 43, HB Mims, and I'm wanting to be 10-6, locking the gates of River Front Park.
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0: David 19, show me responding that as well.
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0: Bagger 41, 10-8.
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1: Civil.
0: Adam 13, terrific.
1: Adam 13, good.
0: East 16, combined. Baker David Victor, 26 Paul. Is that great line yet?
1: 28, clear on a great Pontiac. February 27, expiration.

0: Hey, I'm going with you. Don't think for a minute.
1: Yeah, well, 2233.
0: Vega 43.
1: Vega 43.
0: Charles 25 is en route to a 914, rolling 914. They're on Berkeley Drive now with a black Camaro. There's possibly a driver chasing a female.
1: Yeah, but what's the location on Berkeley?
0: Sam, we're still on the phone with Chris trying to get more. The Camaro is Baker John Adam 27 Zebra.
1: Adam 43, start to Charles 25.
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1: 28 coming back clear on a black Chevy Camaro. 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

0: Pegasus, you all have is they're on South Berkeley in a curve, unknown address. It's a black Camaro involved. I'm sitting in the yard.
1: Okay, well, Charles, 25, are you on this channel?
2: 10-4, I'm on Berkeley now.
1: Yeah, well,

0: Adam 43, do we have the address on Berkeley?
1: Negative. Baker, 41.
2: Go ahead.
1: You'll start to the area of Berkeley Drive. Attempt to dislocate.
2: Oh.

0: Vega 43 there, near Bellwood and Berkeley. I don't have an exact address.
1: Yeah, well,

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1: Pike roundabout.
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1: Tibble.
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1: David 27, you kept that track? David 27?
4: Could you come up here and get to me?
1: 10-9, you were 10-1, sir.
4: Could you create me an incident number up here and give it to me?
1: Table, what do you want the call type to be?
4: Trespass.
1: Table, stand by. David, 2760, when you're ready.
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1: 71050, repeating, 71050.
4: Thank you.
1: You're welcome. Break. 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
4: David 19, you can clear this call, HBO.
1: Campbell. David 29.
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2: 22, 43. Out of 45. Maybe 30 isn't close on Pershing. I can head that away from here.
1: 10-4. David, 30, you copy.
3: 10-9.
1: Adam 43 is advising, kind of close, you can 10-22.
3: 10-4, thank you.
1: Adam 43 was 39-6.
2: 10-4.
1: Charles 25.
0: 38 and Susan.
1: 720 West 45th, open line, 911 line.
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1: Baker 41, 930.
4: 41, I got.
1: Operator just hears a female speaking to the male in the background at this time. No further.
5: David 29, GLA. 10-4,
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0: 792-93. 829, you can move 792, pick up your slot. Car by the multiple subjects outside, refusing to leave, and also digging in the trash.
1: Yeah.

0: Charles 25, Big 41. Update is ping. It's going to be 801 West 45th.
1: 41, I copy.
2: Charles 25 in the area.
0: Yeah, well.

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1: Yes, sir.
0: Start to 505 Wicker Lane or runaway.
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0: Caller 96 of this location was about 11 minute ETA in a white Ford Fusion. Was her daughter, a Kiana Davis, ran away about an hour ago, actually from Little Rock. She has not made a report with Little Rock yet, but is tracking her daughter's iPad to this location.
1: 10-4.
0: Adam.
3: Baker 41. 801 is going to be a vacant house. Are you still have an open line?
0: Negative. No longer. Could also be 805. It's been jumping around between the two. Adam 13, status check.
4: Tibble.
0: Tibble.
4: Baker 14, Notchman 4, outside HC ADR. 10-4,
0: 2251.
3: David 27.
0: David 27.
3: Clear of HBO.
0: Tibble.
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0: Tibble.

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1: Charles 12, go ahead.
0: McCain and Spring Hill with 935, William Nora Zebra on a red Chevy.
1: 28's clear on a red Chevy Sonic, March 27 expiration.
2: David 1990.
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1: Charles 30, go ahead.
0: JFK and Curie. With a Chevy car, 365, Tom George Charles.
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1: Tanmore, 2215. Correction, 2255.
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0: Thank you for taking traffic.
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0: Camden 54th on a gray Chevy sedan. Baker David John 27 Adam.
1: Twenty-eight clear, but expired in an unknown color Chevy Impala. January 26th expiration.
0: 10-4.

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0: 13. David 13. Is the caller's phone number on our call?
1: That's affirmative.
0: Now, for we made contact, but we had Miss Davis is not here.
1: 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Yeah, well.

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0: 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A lot of music.

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0: 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Stopping here, Patrick Persian, right here at Superstop, with Union Sam, Adam, Paul, Boy, John, Tom. It's going to be on a white Audi.
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2: Adam Zebra David, 6-1 Charles, turns on a black Chevy Traverse. Expired June 25, however, also shows ownership ceased. Check vent.

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0: Yeah, Baker 43, 10-22.

0: Charles 42 traffic.
1: Charles 42, go ahead.
0: I'll be at Casey's at Spring Hill, 379 Zebra Henry Sam on a Challenger.
1: 28 to clear on a black Dodge Challenger, July 26 expiration.
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0: Gotcha. 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

0: 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Charles, 42, status check.
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0: We have an address flag for caller 915M, as well as it being a whorehouse and aggressive towards law enforcement. I was advising their subjects that have barged into her house, but they have keys.
1: 19 copies.

0: 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So, Area 5041, Federal Ridge, trying to look at it. Also 924.
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0: Car visor, home alone, and they keep hearing a loud banging noise in the back of their door. Not able to see anything.
3: Adam, 24, I take 43, spot.
0: Yeah, well, Adam, 43, 1022, wants to show you 10-6 out on Cliffwood.
2: Yeah, well.
0: Yeah, well, great. David, 13, you 10-4 on your stop. 10-4. 10-4. Are you going to be on the traffic stop, sir? We don't have a 20 for you.
4: Just going to be Edmonds and Neldro with 060 William Ida on Chevy SUV.
0: 10-4. 20 is clear in a blue Chevy Equinox, June 27 expiration.

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0: Seven Four Nine. What's that? Is this your phone?
1: Yeah, well, I'm 24. Show you tonight.
2: Copy that. I 30.
1: Ten four, 23:50.

0: 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Bank of 43, go ahead. 40 West Military, Adam Lincoln King, 02 Edward, it's a Volkswagen.
1: .28 clear on the white VW, August 26 expiration.

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1: 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I don't know why you treat you. 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

0: 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David 13, go ahead with your traffic.
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1: 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Adam 21930. Pulaski Crab. Operator can only hear subject speaking in the background and sound like there's any signs of distress.

0: Charles 13, I'm 1098. Maybe closer than Adam 21 on 930, Adam 13.
1: Yeah, well, Adam 21, show you tonight. Adam 21, copy, thank you.

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1: Charles 30.
0: Put me out at 4621 East McCain with 2917 subjects.
1: 10-4. Ten 4-0-1.
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0: 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What? 1708 Nona Street for a noise complaint.
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0: Caller flag 915M, but it sounds like there's some glass being thrown around in the alleyway.
1: 10-4.
2: Adam 13, I'll take care of that. Is the caller on contact?
0: Negative.
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0: Adam 21, show you tonight.
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2: Thanks, sir. Wait, can we see if we can get off the river? 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
0: 930, Vega 43. That was a 924.
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0: Charles 30, traffic.
1: Charles 30, go ahead.
0: One of McCain Mall by the lanes entrance with the black car, Texas plate 0, Sam Baker 60745.

0: Charles 30, I'm not getting return for 0 Sam Boy 6 0745 out of Texas. Charles 30, is that going to be a temp tag?
1: 10-4 says out-of-state buyer.
0: 10-4, we may not be able to get returns on those.

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1: Yes, sir.
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0: Car advised that she was assaulted by her brother and sister. One of them has a screwdriver trying to break their phone at this time. They're currently outside in the front yard.
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0: 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Caller is requesting an ambulance due to injuries. We're having them stage.
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0: Hey, Durfee, I'll be making contact with the other half of my call at 5117 Lynch.
1: 10-4-0-42.

Hey, sir, can you clear me from the last one? We're going to be with the actual second half on Lynchum Road. David 30 is with me. 10-4.

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1: Clear in a black Nissan Pathfinder, October 26th expiration.
2: 10-4.
1: David, 29. David 19, can you go to ops?
3: Go for David 19.
1: David 13 wants you to have 86 ops.
3: Couple.
1: David, 29. 10-4. You're going to be 10-6 out there for that 926.
4: Negative, I can call.
1: 10-4. Got a Mini Auto just occurred, 220 Crockett.
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1: Car by the, there are two subjects on camera, both wearing hoodies, get into his vehicle. They were last seen leaving on foot, wearing gray or dark hoodies. I also believe they may have put something inside of his vehicle, couldn't tell what it was. David, 29 and 43, just information. We do have the address flagged for a Robert Magoon who's 915M, considered dangerous.
4: Hello.
1: Charles, 12.
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1: 2400, Highway 161 to McDonald's, 908A.
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0: 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M10 15 1 at Old Fimo, back to 500K beginning at 619.
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2: 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I'm on back at 10-42.
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0: 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Caller buzz, thinks somebody may be in her home due to shadow moving from the outside.
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0: 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Baker, David Frank, 87, Zebra. Oh, white, Baker.
1: 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November 26 expiration.
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0: Foothills, 2401 Lakeview, Building 2, Queen, Apartment 3. For a noise complaint coming from above this apartment.
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0: Hobby Lobby on JFK with Paul King, Baker, Edward, William, Lincoln, red sedan.
1: 28's clear, but expired on a red Mazda 6. Expired June 26th.
0: Tempo.
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0: Charles 13. Charles 13. Charles 42 would like to clear that call, HBO, and put us out on a 917 circumstances. Same building, building Q, apartment 6.
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0: Caller's flag, 915 in, as well as being a hoarder house. Both of their houses are getting robbed, about three or four people. Second time we've been out there tonight.

0: confidently. I'll take 12-5.
1: Yeah, well, travel 12, 10, 22.
2: 12 copy, thank you.
1: Hey, sir, can I have 10-8 up in that, sir? Civil.

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0: 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And 21-10-8 columns. 10-4-143.

0: Charles 13.
1: Charles 13.
0: This call was involving the same person who called about the truck being towed earlier. You can show us 10-8 HBO.
1: 10-4. Does David 19 suddenly make contact with a caller?
0: If it's this guy, I wouldn't recommend it.
1: 10-4. David 29, David 13. Apparently the caller has locked herself in the bathroom. We're trying to get her to come to the door for you.
2: 10-4, thank you. Yeah, nobody's outside besides two police officers.
1: 10-4.

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0: David, 29.
1: What?
0: Your caller is continuously dialing 911. Have you been able to make contact?
1: We talking to her.
0: Yeah, well,

0: 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David 30.
1: 1015, one juvenile female, to 916 North I Street. Beginning mileage is 620.
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0: On my Boulevard and Interfine on a red Camaro. Union Sam, Adam King, Zebra, Edward Sam.
1: 28 is clear on a red Camaro, March 27 expiration.
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1: Yeah, boy.

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2: From MacArthur.
0: Caller's in Texas, but observes on camera there's a black male, light blue shirt and pajama pants in the lobby on the 917.
1: Ten four.

0: Charles 13.
1: Charles 13. Charles 13. Charles 13. The call is... Charles 13, 10-9, you're 10-1.
2: The caller advised Super 8 Motel, correct?
1: That's affirmative. And he just called back in, and he's advised he's now on the second floor.
2: 10-4. Their front doors were locked, dead bolted, so I don't know how anybody would have gotten in. I can't get in, and there's nobody in the lobby now. Did they advise if they still consider this person suspicious?
1: Stand by. We'll give them a call and let them know you're unable to gain access. See what they say.

0: Charles 13, Charles 42. The caller advised there are stairs on the side of the building. That's the way to access the inside. However, he advised that the mail is possibly going to be 10-4 due to him going into a room.
1: Yeah, that's 10-4. He's a guest of theirs, if you want to let the caller know.
0: Table. Yeah, well.

0: Pick a 43. But 709 West 35th, apartment B, boy 942.
1: Okay.
0: Robert 50, 930.
1: Table.
0: Caller visor in a 914 with her brother Cody.

0: Mega 439, coming to you, male, 96 and go. Yeah, Bull.
1: 1242, I'm with him.
0: Yeah, Bull.

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1: Rest 86.
0: Petro 3205 North Highway 391 for a parking lot 901.
1: Simple.
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1: Simple.

0: David 19.
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0: Got from, what's up?

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1: 42, Jack. 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
0: We'll be at camp in Lindenhurst, out of Florida. Charles Lincoln 1, 2, Paul Lincoln on a truck.

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Adam 21. Throughout a week here. 27-1 MacArthur at the Shell, or 928. Sorry about that. They just arrived at the store and noticed the window is broken. Doesn't appear that anyone's inside or anything's been moved around. 2-1.

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2: Copy.
0: We do have the caller flag, 915N, Louisville, and several firearms. The caller advised that there's subjects in and around his pickup truck, a 09 Silver Silverado.
1: 41, California.

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1: 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Baker 2.
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1: 10-4. We had an open line over at 1430 Waterside. It sounded like the caller talking to their dog, and the operator only heard a TV in the background. We

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0: Area 8900 Maumelle Boulevard for 901I.
1: Hello.
0: Robert 5930.
1: General.
0: Going to be on the eastbound lanes. Car by the vehicle drove off the roadway. Unknown injuries at this point. Baker, do you copy?

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0: Director Lewin, I'm 10A, I can hear that now, 14.
1: Kibble. Baker, 14, show you the name.
0: 14, coach.
2: Baker, 21, I can be 96 as well.
1: Kibble, Baker, 43, 1022.
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0: Senior Tequila, 4304 Cam, 908A.
1: 40 West.
2: Charles, okay, I'm 10-8, I can be 96 for that from 2K in Indian Hill.
0: 10-4.
1: Baker 5-5.
0: Baker 5-5.
1: I'll go take care of that 908A at 3-1 Tequila, and then I'll go up to the Boulevard. 10-4.
0: Baker 14-10-22. 14 goes 8.

0: can also be a bigger black body that can cause this.
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0: Received a couple of 911 open lines from this location. 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
0: Dibble, Adam 23-1022.
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0: David, 29. 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

0: 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I'll be 10-8 with a report. 908. 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
0: Public service with a female saying there's a male there pushing her. There are two young children present.

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1: We're already out here. We're going to leave this 901 Main Studio to go take that.
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Units en route to River Point. Caller advised that the male subject has been drinking. There are firearms in the home, but they are not being brought out.

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2: Adam 19, go ahead.
1: Adam 19, I was just advising the time.
2: Simple.
1: Charles 18.
0: Waterside.
1: 3116 North Hills Boulevard, apartment 10118, for a 908 attempt.
0: Thank you.
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0: 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He's advising that he was robbed last night and assaulted.
1: Bill.
0: He also advised that the subjects live directly upstairs from this apartment. Baker 13, 930.
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1: Go ahead.
0: If you will, kind of hold back, let my junior take this.

And 23. Pike. East 19th and North Hills Boulevard for 901. Timmy and Gold Avalon versus copy Penguin 20. It's going to be a Gold Avalon versus a Cadillac SUV. There's no injuries. They are unsure if they can move the vehicles. Tango 20, they were able to get the vehicles out of the road. M23, we can treat 10-8. 10-4.

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0: 6 6 7. Adam 43. It's going to be a black male wearing a black jacket. They have an ongoing issue with him loitering at the counter. They want him trespassed. Adam 23, can you start that way to 9:30?
2: 4th and Broadway.
0: 657.
1: Well, I can back on camp on that 23rd or 5th.
0: Copy, on 45. Adam 23, we can show you tonight.

0: Chelsea. Secure scene for MEMS for a possible mental eval, 4202 East McCain Boulevard.
1: Nice.
2: Charles, that's about 9:30.
0: Copy. It should be outside of Hobby Lobby. It's going to be a middle-aged white male wearing a red t-shirt and blue shorts. They said he's acting delusional. We believe this is a subject. We have flagged out a mom named Roger.
1: Judy, copy.

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0: Victor 55. White Oak Crossing and Kim Drive. I advise there's an 18-wheeler parked to blocking this part of the...
1: Who's the caller?
0: Is it going to be a resident in the area?
1: Roger, take a snap.
0: 708.
1: David 25, I could be 96 to Richard, you for 48, spring home.
0: Copy, David 25, 708. Adam 43.
2: Adam 43, I was already 96 for that.
0: Copy, I was going to ask if you can 930.
2: 10-4 from McCain.
0: 709. Adam 21.

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0: 908A at Boone Park Elementary.
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0: That's going to be motion by maintenance. Adam 23, 930.
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1: Meet with Jeff from the Ashley Group, advising the heavyset white male sleeping in the pavilion. 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
0: Property manager is advising that a white male, Joseph Huntsman, has been trespassed before and is refusing to leave.
1: Campbell.
0: David 35, can you start that way to 930 until he can advise?
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0: In the area of Chuck E. Cheese, 4120 Landers Road for 901. Cause advising of a minivan in the ditch. There does not appear to be any injuries. A10.

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0: 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Received a 904. There was a female crying, saying that she was trying to leave and asking for her phone to be pinged. Adam 45,
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0: 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We believe it might be related to a 908 attempt last night. 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
0: 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David 35, 930.
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0: The caller's advising that we've been at the front desk for over an hour. They're concerned that we need help.
1: 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They just stay in the residence.
0: Copy, do you want to clear it?
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1: 10:45. Can you get that? Is it my way?
0: 10:4. 3:5.
1: Good.
0: 914, 2500 North Willow Street, apartment 208.
1: Cool.
0: A refused caller is advising they can hear 914 on the second floor. They haven't seen anything. Adam 19, 930.
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1: 1415 West Long 17th Street. We received a call from Chandra, who is not present, advising a white female on her porch.
2: I spoke to that young lady earlier, that earlier disturbed me. She said she had permission from the homeowner to be there.
1: Copy. They're saying that the homeowner does not want her there.
3: Baker 13.
1: Baker 13.
3: If you would, put us back on that call on Camp Robinson and leave us on there for a minute.
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1: Northfield. Can you start to 4120 Landers Road, the Chuck E. Cheese, 930 Tango 20. Subject appears to be 924.
0: Temple.

0: 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Search was the 908A at 4920 Division Street.
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0: Vega 21, you can disregard those units. We're about to go 10-8.
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0: units en route to division, if you can continue. I have a pressing matter for Ladder Bakers.
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0: 917 in progress, 1020 West 44th Street. Caller's advising if there's a female he has a protection order against burning something in his driveway.
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0: Baker 13, 930.
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1: Careful.
0: It's being near the pickleball courts. We can hear some hammering and talking in the background. We're still public service.

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0: 4217 East McCain Boulevard for a 911 hangout. David 25930.
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0: 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Can you divert to 4110 Landers Road at Hooters for 917 circumstance?
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0: 10-4. 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
0: Negative. The business name is Mobile 1426.
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0: 10-4, be advised there's a flag on this location for a 915M. The caller advised people are trying to get her to give them money and do things to her dog that she doesn't want to do.
2: Hey, not familiar.
0: 10-4.
1: Charles, so do the units going up to the mall? I made contact with security over the phone. They said T-Mobile is open for business, so y'all can clear that pole.
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0: Communication copy. Charles 18, do you copy?
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0: Adam 30, Adam 23. 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
0: agree. 10-4, the caller is going to pull up in a Malibu, asking for a standby to get belongings from ex-girlfriend who threw everything out last night.
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0: 10-4, caller's about to pull up to the address in a red truck. She advised she was supposed to move in to this address when Wayne Cleveland accepted her money, but he changed the locks.
2: 10-4.
0: Adam 19.
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0: 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Ex-employee William Anderson's refusing to leave. He's a black male wearing gray shirt and tan pants.

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The ACIC servers will be upgraded today from 11 a.m. to 1300. During this time, we will not be able to run anything. End of information, 1047.

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1: Rose City Shopping Center, Adam, Lake, and John, 1-1, C is in George.
0: Adam Lincoln John, 1-1 George, expires January 2027 to a gray Toyota Camry out of North Little Rock. Insurance is concerned.

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0: Charles 5930. 10-4, 914 between a male and a female. The male hits a female. Caller advised that he is, his name is Jeremy, and he just left. Black male, wearing black shirt and blue jeans. He is on foot. David 27 status.
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0: 43. What was the description on that mail again?
1: Black male, wearing a black shirt and blue jeans. He does walk with a limp.
0: Simple. I think he's walking north on 161 or 9,000
1: 10-4.

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0: Hit 4, I'll try to get my contact with her.
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3: 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Charles 50, the caller will be waiting outside the room.
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0: Had a call come in from 4740 Ridge Road, Apartment C. They were asking for officer standby to make entry. The tenant had fallen. They're now requesting to cancel. Is that okay to clear it?
1: Sure.
0: Thank you, sir.

0: Tiger 27.
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1: 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Repeating 71210.
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0: 4801 North Hills Boulevard at Lakewood House. Caller will be waiting outside of a Buick. Charles, is anybody locked inside that vehicle or just the keys? Check notes for further. Okay, 10-4. Disturbance with a weapon. 5301 North Cedar Street. Adam 19, David 35, Baker 55. Copy Adam 30.
1: 35, copy.
0: Baker 55.
2: I'll be 96, correct.
0: 10-4. Caller's in an argument with someone saying they pulled a gun on her. We can hear her in the background yelling, "Pull a gun on me again."

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0: Baker 25930.
2: 10-4,
0: caller, brother, Johnny Watson, white male, wearing only underwear, is in the house threatening and pushing the caller.

0: Jen Ferry was a female or male caller?
1: It was a female.
2: Adam 23. I'll be out with the female at 18th and Pike from the Dollar General call.
1: 10-4. Do you need a 9:30?
2: Alex.
0: Adam 30, come here, come reduce, revise at 9, call the police. She is requesting an ambulance, but she's having trouble breathing.
2: You said reduce?
0: 10-4, he's inside and she's sitting in the grass and everybody's calm. Nobody says they called the police.
2: 10-4.
3: Hey.
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1: Adam 19.
4: Go ahead.
1: 111 West Pershing Boulevard at Murphy, USA for 917 person. David 25 and 930.
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1: Type female in a white Infiniti at pump 8, possibly using some kind of narcotic. She's been there for about 30 minutes. The vehicle has expired tags.

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0: 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You can just score 21 on that optimistical.
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0: 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All right.
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2: Baker 25. This is going to be a domestic 926. I'm headed to an unknown address on Chauvin. I'm getting 40 seconds.
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0: 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I'll be out at 5430, Chavez.
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1: 1021, a caller at 400 West 29th Street at Motel 6 in regards to 917 circumstance.
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1: 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Adam 19, I have another call for you when you're ready.
0: Go ahead.
1: 1708 Nona Street. Stick your thing for Mims. David 25930.
2: 719.
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0: 908C in a black car.
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0: 10-4. At the Old Rose City School, check out for possible two squatters seen at the location. 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
0: Baker 13, you had a lot of background noise. Can you repeat that 28?
3: 28 Boy Edward Tom, 85 George.
0: Baker Edward Tom, 85 George, expires in March 2027 to a gray Toyota Avalon out of North Little Rock. Insurance is advisory.

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0: Copy. Silver Camry, sprayed mace in the caller's car. Camry displaying license plate 044 Union George Williams. The silver Camry, turn it on to clear cut.
1: Baker
0: 35,
1: I'm on Baker 13.
0: Copy, Baker 25. Charles 50, if you're not close, I can show you 10-8. Charles 50, 10-22.
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0: Can you advise both parties of the road rage or just one turned on a quick cut?
1: Ten four. The caller is now telling us that the other vehicle pulled into 1249 Cary Loop.
0: Hey, where do they want us to meet them somewhere?
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0: We are 98 from this address, 96 to 1249 Carrie Loop for the other party.
1: Jeff, I've got you on a route. Is that your name, thank you?

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1: Go ahead.
0: Can you show me how you have 917 mail at the Dollar General and the Grocery Shopping Center?
1: Yeah, so is that going to be on 161?
0: On Broadway.
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2: 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Trying to get the address, sir.
1: Okay, Jennifer, I'll break David 27 back to David 25 with the Dollar General on Broadway, 4129 East Broadway.
0: David 25, I'm 10-4, can you change it to a pound property?
1: Jennifer, David 27, you can disregard. 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
1: 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Insurance is confirmed.
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0: 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Faker 21930.
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0: 3925 Velvet Ridge Road, apartment 24. Caller was wanting police assistance because her apartment was flooding. She's called stating she no longer needs assistance. Can we cancel?
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0: 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It's a maroon Dodge Charger.
1: 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Insurance has confirmed.

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0: Adam 13. Quality in 500 West 29th for 913 just occurred.
1: Yes.
0: Adam coming out of Adam
2: 13. David 26, Adam 29, 10-6, I'll go for him.
0: 10-4, thank you. Caller was a man took his bag and ran off towards Motel 6, possibly close to Big D Liquor. Black male wearing all black, short braided hair. Last saw him about 5 minutes ago.
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1: Adam 13.
0: If you're still public service, can you get a description for the bag that was taken?
1: Ten-4, we're no longer public service. He called from the hotel phone. His phone was stolen last week.
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0: 10909 Lori K for welfare checks. Possible 907A.
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2: 21st and Poplar.
0: 10-4, elderly female from a church messaged a caller on Facebook about making comments about elder abuse and possibly harming herself by pills. 10-2, did you copy?
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0: 13, 23.
1: 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Go ahead.
0: Hey, he's saying that was also pushing a black buggy, and that this occurred closer to the on-ramp 40.
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3: City can park with you. I'll get played for you just a second. Excuse me, red Chrysler.
1: 10-4.
4: Adam 40, that plate is going to be Boy King William 40 X-ray.
1: Boy King William 40 X-ray 2015 Maroon Chrysler 200 December 26 out of Jacksonville, unconfirmed insurance.
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1: Copy HBO. All units, stand by to copy reckless driver info. All units, especially in the area of Randolph and JFK, be on the lookout for a silver Kia driven recklessly with paper tags. Last seen turning left on JFK, has tinted windows. Any unit code under contact, take appropriate action, 1435.

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1: 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Sir 23.
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1: 1200 West Long 17th, Department A, Adam for 917 circumstance.
2: Very six.
1: Take a 49 on 30.
2: 47 to camp.
1: 10-4. Caller was that three white males came from a truck outside her client's house and started tampering with her car. Occurred about 5 minutes ago. The truck was a white Chevy with four doors with tinted windows.

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1: At the stop and go 1914 Parkway for an out of 1 white Ford Jeep Cherokee.
2: 10-4.
1: 1439.
0: Charles 12 traffic.
1: Charles 12, go ahead.
0: Red Lobster on McCain with Adam Mary Edward 5-4 Frank on a Ford Taurus.
1: Adam Mary Edward 5-4 Frank 2018 Gray Ford Taurus August the 23rd of Jacksonville Advisory Insurance.
0: 10-4 pulling in Taco Bell on McCain.
1: No worries.
0: Charles 36 traffic.
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1: 10-4, always in the circle on bus, 13 and 30, this line, Oklahoma type, Victor, Henry, Edward, 984, bus, they were there earlier, possibly smoking 400s. 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
3: 10-4. 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
0: Jefferson Manor, apartments 2600, John Ashley Drive.
2: Oh.
0: 10-4 system open 911. Sounds like someone's phone in a pocket. Prior show, maintenance man. Charles 3.
3: Charles 3.
0: 10-4, we had a 911 hang up at Hooters 4110 Landers. It shows to be the same number from the Spark by Hilton call.
3: Ten four, clear.
0: 10-4, thank you.
4: 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We'll both be 96 to the Jefferson Air.
0: 10-4, Baker 49, David 27, if you're not close, I'll show you tonight.
1: Baker 49, I'll continue.
0: 10-4. Charles 12 status.
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0: 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Charles 36 status.
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0: Crystal Hill and White Oak, pulling in the Summit Church. Adam Nora William, 6-3, Adam is going to be on a Ford F-150, maroon.
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0: 10-4 is a 911 hang up on callback. Caller advised that his neighbor in apartment 610 had a black male wearing flip-flops and socks trying to kick him. Advised male left, possibly intoxicated.
3: David 3, the caller doesn't want contact. The suspect's DUA cleared.
0: X-ray 23, Adam 23, street tonight.
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1: Right.
0: And actually, start back to Maple Place, apartment 608. The caller was the neighbor calling for apartment 608. Adam 13,
1: 930. Jefferson, right.
0: 10-4, the neighbor is Mr. Fraser in apartment 610. He wants to speak to officers.

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0: 10-4, manager just asked why female ran out with two comforters, ran into a vehicle displaying Adam Robert X-Ray 28 George to a black SUV. Bus, the female left gone towards Simmons Bank. There was a driver, white male driver, SUV has damages. That license plate returns to 2016, gray GMC Yukon off of West 23rd.

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1: 10-4, I did. I have an obstruction on the street in the area of East 19th and North Hills. I have a couch cushion in the middle of the road.
2: 10-4.
1: 10-4, the device possibly on the North Hills between this intersection and the I-40 off-ramp.

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0: Adam 13, I'm 10-8, and I'm familiar with division. I'll take care of it.
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1: Clear to a black Chevy Silverado, August 26th out of Jacksonville. Insurance confirmed.
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1: Baker 2, go ahead.
2: Going to be about 3500 MacArthur, 558 Tom Lincoln Lincoln. It's going to be a white Chevy pickup pulling an unlicensed trailer.
1: 10-4 returns to white Chevy Silverado, October 26th at North Little Rock off of Allwood. Insurance confirmed.

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1: 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They advise that the laundry room on the 6th floor, black male wearing all black and a black female wearing brown, are smoking 400s.

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4: 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Jimmy Knight, my last call, report, and you just sent that 36 unit nozzle.
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2: 40 eastbound, dispatch Spring Hill. Lead boy Frank Williams, 29 John on a black Dodge Nitro.
1: Black Dodge Nitro, May 26th, North Little Rock off Parkway, unconfirmed insurance.

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1: 4,000,
0: okay. Give me a 930, Tango 10 at Spring Hill, eastbound. He's out with the 924.
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0: 10-4. For that parkway call, do you mean 2011 parkway? It doesn't go down to 211.
1: 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I apologize.
0: 10-4.

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0: of. 10-4. Subject should be under the tree in the front of the property. 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He told Mims he was going to cut out his gallbladder. He no longer has scissors.

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0: 10-4, call rest. 3 people on the property, 2 black males, 1 black female, unknown clothing. Both are behind the property, behind the building in the back parking lot.
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1: And David 37, go ahead.
0: Colonel Maynard and Colonel Bauckham with 174 Victor Paul David. It's going to be on a silver passenger vehicle.
1: .174 Victor Paul David returns to a 2006 blue Chrysler PT Cruiser, April of 2018, out of Jacksonville. Drives your insurance. Is that where you're out with?
0: Tower. David 26, Charles 34, Eakin 22. Tower 4. David 26, GOA.
1: How was GOA?
2: Baker 11.
1: Baker 11.
2: I'm on a 9.2 here at Walmart. I'll be giving some air ride to some farmers in Sherwood. Mileage is 3225.
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0: 10-4, we're getting two different callers. One's advising the roommate threw stuff all over the apartment. The other one said the friend threw a plate at her. That's going to be a white female wearing a white tank top and shorts. They're possibly 9-10 as well.

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1: Baker 11.
0: I arrived. Mileage is 3230. I'll be back around to Walmart.
1: So forth.

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1: Charles 16.
2: Cardinal Singh is 10-3 with Alpha.
1: 10-4. Charles 16, go ahead.
0: I'll be 10-8 from there and then replace Adam 13 on foot heels.
1: 10-4. Adam 13, if you're not close, I'll show you some dates.
3: 8-1-6-0-0.
1: 10-4. Exeter 23, Kenny 930 at Valero, 1424 North Locust for 914. Yes, 10-4, call across a black female wearing a black shirt, speeding a right, irate with employees.

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0: 1249 Cary Loop is requesting a 1021 from a sergeant.
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0: Go ahead.
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0: Dave 37, go ahead.
1: North Hills, 841, Zebra, Henry, Edward.
0: White Chevy Impala, December 26th, out of Jacksonville, insurance confirmed.
2: Charles 34. Excuse me, we're right outside of Texas Roadhouse.
0: 10-4.
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0: Victor, so I'm a return to the 2008 white Ford F-150 December 26th out of Scott. Insurance confirmed it does return to a sixth offender in compliance.
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1: Copy, Charles, 1107. All units, stand by to copy reckless driver info. All units, especially in the area of West 22nd Division, be on the lookout for a white Kia with Michigan tag speeding through the neighborhoods, last seen going towards Pike. Any unit coming to contact, take appropriate action. End of information, 1621.

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0: 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Can see four cars with people all inside of them, visors, bats, and knives. 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
1: 10-4. Can return to Hickory View. We just had an employee, both a black female wearing green tank top, gray shorts, is in a black sedan at the front of the building, telling everyone to come out.
3: Figure 49, we have that vehicle. It's going to be Victor David Union 29 King on a black Malibu, I believe.
1: Ten 4 2012 gray Chevy Malibu, March 27, out of Mall Mall, off of Windsor Drive, unconfirmed insurance. Vega 49, are you going to be out with that vehicle at division?
4: Yeah, Ten 4, there's not a group disturbance.
1: Ten 4, copy, no group disturbance.

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0: 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Everything was 10-4.
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Baker 49, Baker 44. Be advised, this is turn 12, verbal 914, between a male and a female. They're both standing outside. The black male is wearing purple shirt and gray shorts.

0: 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Insurance unconfirmed.
1: Copy. Is she the only name on it?
0: A Demarius Jackson.
1: Sure. Thanks.
0: All right. You're welcome.

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0: 10-4, caller was a passerby about a white male and white female arguing in the parking lot. The female tried to punch the male, and they left towards Richards.
2: Charles 3.
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0: 10-4, Charles 16, I'll show you tonight.
1: Charles 12, did they leave on foot or in vehicle?
0: They left on foot. It's going to be white female wearing a red shirt and shorts. White male's going to be wearing shorts and a tank top.

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0: Baker 11.
1: Baker 11.
0: I was just speaking to those individuals in that 914. You can clear HPO.
1: 10-4. Charles 12, Charles 32, copy.
2: Okay.
1: 1738.

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0: West 13th and Division for shots fired in the area. Adam 13, David 26, 930.
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0: 10-4, we have multiple callers. One advised two males running, heard about 6 to 7 shots. One's a white male, one's a mixed black male, both wearing black hoodies and dark jeans. One ran from, ran away on, from Pike on 13th.
1: David 21, I take David 26 in spot.
0: David 26, I'll show you tonight.
3: 10-4, thank you.
0: Units are at the 13th and Division. One of them advised that they left down the alley between Division and Frank on foot, going towards 12. One also possibly is limping. One's also going to be a black male wearing shorts and no shirt and a backpack.
1: Thank you, 6-3.
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2: Adam 13, I'm in the area. 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
0: Copy HPO. 13, we have a call at 1416 Division by the sheer shots fired, and there's kids in the backyard, possibly part of it. Black male wearing shorts and no shirts.

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0: 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It'll be nice. It's like in about.
1: 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They look 10-4. No, I'm almost injured.
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1: 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Charles 16, copy.
0: Take a 5-1 Baker 44, you can actually describe.
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2: Baker 5-1, I think I might have walked on Charles 16, but I think he got out on traffic.
0: Charles 16, did you have traffic?
1: Negative.
0: No worries.
3: Sorry, 27, Adam 13.
1: Roger.
3: Are you observing anything that's going to be needed?
1: Negative. I'm not seeing anyone there. And Asher 23 is making contact with those three males right now.
4: 23, break. All right, so the victims say that, well, they victims, they were shot at by a black car driving down 15th, black Nissan, four-door. They were in the alleyway. I'm sorry, two-door Nissan. They were in the alleyway. Nobody's got any holes in them right here. We're getting some more information. Stand by.
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1: Roger, 15th individual.
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1: Adam 13 individual, advise there was any damage to the vehicle.

0: Right, 27 at last unit. What was your question?
1: Are the victims advising if there's any noticeable damage to the vehicle?
0: That's 23 you need to be referring to.

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0: Charles 25 to Adam 13 said that there was damage on the front bumper of the car, like it was going to fall off.
1: Okay, well.

0: down 13, there's a black Nissan with dark tint parked in front of the Dollar General on Pike with damage to the rear fender, rear driver's side.
1: Communication stopping.
2: X-23, the two black males, ski mask, all in black, black Nissan with front damage on the front bumper, two-door Nissan.
1: Communication stopping.
0: Yeah, 13 is a small vehicle.
1: 10-4.

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2: Go ahead.
1: David 21 is trying to get a hold of you.
2: Go ahead, David 21.
0: Yes, sir. Hey, ask your guys about what we're at in this alleyway that they were shot at. I haven't seen any shell casings or anything.
2: He was saying they were shot from both ends. The guys made the block, came from one side, came from the other side, and then got on foot. So I'm not really sure.
0: 10-4.
3: Great, 49, you can vote me on that parkway call.
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0: 27. You have any idea where the caller is at?
1: We have multiple callers. One of the main callers is at 1416 Division.
0: Give me one more other.
1: 1301 Division.
0: Thank you.
1: According to the call taker, he saw a lot of what was going on.

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1: Yeah.
0: 3510, Sycamore Street for 917 circumstance. Charles 6, P930.
2: Pager 25, I'm 930.
0: Charles 6, P968. 68,
2: copy.
0: 10-4, call the bus, black male wearing a yellow shirt, followed her into your yard and tried to touch her. Mail's no longer there, unsure which way you went.

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0: 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I think that was accidental on his end. 10-4, thank you.
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0: 10-4, she was just back on the line saying the male's possibly in her house.
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1: 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You guys are 10-4? Tiger 44, are you with him?
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0: Two police is requesting our assistance at the Mall Mill exit at the 12 northbound for 901.
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0: 10-4, call advisor, there's a male in this house causing issues. Male stole the female's purse and left walking down the street. It's going to be a black male wearing no shirt, dark green pants.

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1: Ten four. It's going to be an Arthur Mason, about 65 years old.